tell her that you have no love to give her. Then she gets you on her wavelength, and she lets the river answer that you've always

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1: One ticket please. 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Yeah, she's at home. Yeah, she's at home.

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They say this cat Shaft is a bad

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1: I'm gonna sing a song called Whiskey in a Jar, ladies and gentlemen. It goes like this. As

Today's special is Memphis Soul Stew. We sell so much of this, people wonder what we put in it. We're gonna tell you right now. 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
0: Hey! There's too much love in this Mississippi heart.
1: Too much love in a Louisiana heart.
0: There's too much love in this Mississippi heart.

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Well, I'm gonna be here for the rest of my life, and all I did was shoot my wife.

On the seventh day, on the seventh month, the seventh doctor say he was born for good luck, and that you see.

I wonder if you're lonesome tonight. 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Fate had me playing in love with you as my sweetheart. Act one was where we met. 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You read your lines so cleverly and never missed a cue. 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You seemed to change, you acted strange, and why I've never known. 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And if he won't come back to me, then they can bring the curtain down.

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1: Too much love in a Louisiana heart.
0: Hey. Oh, there's too much love in this Mississippi heart.
1: Too much love in a Louisiana heart.
0: There's too much love in this Mississippi heart.

the ghetto. And his hunger burns. So he starts to roam the streets at night, and he learns how to steal, and he learns